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0: Akasbani Imphal hause bikup khare gi matung da Delhi degi rile da ingraji da pau ta birase
1: This is Akashvani, the news read by Tanvi Khurana. Union Home Minister Amit Shah is scheduled to move the Kerala Alteration of Name Bill 2026 for consideration and passing in Rajya Sabha today to alter the name of Kerala. The Lok Sabha had passed the bill yesterday. Rajya Sabha is also likely to take up the National Cooperative Development Corporation Amendment Bill 2026 for consideration and passing today. In the Lok Sabha, the Mines and Minerals Development and Regulation Amendment Bill 2026 will be tabled for consideration and passing. Yesterday, the proceedings of both the Houses of Parliament were once again disrupted following opposition uproar on various issues. Lok Sabha passed the National Cooperative Development Corporation Amendment Bill 2026 and the Rajya Sabha passed the Tribunals Reforms Bill 2026. India has reiterated that Arunachal Pradesh is an inalienable and integral part of India and nothing can change this indisputable reality. Briefing media in New Delhi yesterday, External Affairs Ministry spokesperson Randhir Jaiswal said, in matters relating to the border areas between India and China, New Delhi always emphasized that the maintenance of peace and tranquility in these areas is of utmost importance for the overall development of bilateral relations with China.
2: In the last several months, we have seen that during the elections and before that also, large-scale protests were held in Pakistan-occupied Kashmir. Public discontent were answered with bullets and blackouts and repression and oppression. And more than 90 people have been killed and many more have been injured. This has made news across the world. There have been grave violations of human rights. And I think it is time that the international community take note of what's happening there and hold that country responsible for its atrocities.
1: Prime Minister Narendra Modi will release the autobiography of former President Ram Nath Kovind, titled Triumph of the Indian Republic, My Life, My Struggles, in New Delhi today. The Prime Minister will also address a gathering on the occasion. The autobiography offers a deeply personal account of former President Ram Nath Kovind's life journey, tracing his experiences, struggles and achievements from his early years to his distinguished public life and eventual service as the 14th President of India. The book provides insights into the values, experiences, and circumstances that shaped his journey and public service. The Securities and Exchange Board of India has relaxed the timelines for municipalities with listed municipal debt securities under its regulations to submit financial results to stock exchanges. Under the revised framework issued yesterday, listed municipalities will now have to submit half-yearly unaudited financial results within 60 days of the first half-year compared with the earlier 45-day deadline. Annual audited financial results will have to be submitted within 90 days from the end of the financial year along with the audit report against the earlier 60 days. The regulator said timelines have been relaxed considering the practical challenges faced by municipalities during data collection, interdepartmental coordination, and meeting disclosure requirements. Thousands of devotees across Keralam began offering Pitru Tharpanam

ancestral homage in the early hours today on the auspicious occasion of Karkadiyakku Vavu. The new moon day in the Malayalam month of Karkadirakam is considered the most sacred day in the Hindu tradition to perform rites for departed souls seeking their eternal peace and spiritual liberation. The ritual started between 3:30 a.m. and 5 a.m. in most of the temples. The India Meteorological Department, IMD, has forecast heavy to very heavy rainfall over East Rajasthan, Gangetic West Bengal, Madhya Maharashtra and Odisha today. India continued its impressive medal-winning run at the Commonwealth Fencing Championship in Lagos, Nigeria. After securing 17 medals on the opening day on Monday, Indian fencers added more medals to the country's tally. Karan Singh and Sherjin Shanthimol clinched gold medals for India in the senior men's events last night. And that is the end of this news bulletin.

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0: members of the core committee and assured that they were cooperating with the process. Student leader Devendranath Mehto continued his hunger strike for the 10th consecutive day while undergoing treatment at Sadar Hospital. Later, BJP leaders, including State General Secretary Amar Kumar Bauri and State Vice President Bhanu Pratap Shahi, reached the protest site and expressed support for the students. The students, however, have reiterated that their protest and hunger strike will continue until their key demands are addressed. Student leaders also appealed to Chief Minister Hemant Soren to resolve their demands at the earliest, warning that the agitation could turn into a mass movement if the issue remains unresolved. Mehvish Rahman, Akashwani News, Ranchi.
1: This is Akashwani giving you the news. For quick news updates round the clock, follow us on our X handle at AIR News Alerts. And for details of these stories and more, log on to our website www.newsonair.gov.in and download the News on AIR app. The Supreme Court has directed the Election Commission to provide details of appeals decided so far by appellate tribunals appointed by it to deal with pleas of people whose names were deleted during the Special Intensive Revision, SIR, of electoral rolls in West Bengal. A bench headed by Chief Justice Suryakant took note of a plea filed by Congress leader Adhir Ranjan Chaudhary seeking speedy disposal of SIR-related cases pending before the appellate tribunals in the state. The court sought details of cases already decided and those still pending before the tribunals. In Mumbai, two persons lost their lives and four others were injured in a fire incident in Ville Parle last night. According to authorities, the fire broke out on the 11th floor of a ground plus 12-storey building in Ville Parle West. The incident was reported by the BMC's Fire Brigade Control at around 10 p.m. The BMC's Fire Brigade, ambulance and other services were immediately pressed into service. Six people were injured in the incident. The fire was brought under control at around 12:25 a.m. Further investigation is underway. Protests in Pakistan-occupied Jammu and Kashmir are set to take an international turn as the Awami Action Committee are calling on Kashmiris worldwide to hold demonstrations tomorrow. The committee said demonstrations are being planned outside Pakistani embassies and diplomatic missions in several countries, demanding for greater attention to the grievances of the people of Pakistan-occupied Jammu and Kashmir. The committee has urged people to organize rallies and draw international attention to what it alleges is the use of force by the Pakistani establishment in the region. The committee has also announced that August 14, Pakistan's Independence Day, will be observed as a Black Day. Karki Daka Vavu Bali, the traditional ritual of paying homage to departed ancestors, is being performed today at various temples across Kerala. More from our Thiruvananthapuram correspondent.
2: Karkadaka Vavu Bali has begun in the early hours across Kerala. The rituals began between 3:30 a.m. and 5 a.m. at most temples. The new moon day in the Malayalam month of Karkadakam is considered the most sacred day in Hindu tradition for performing rites for the departed souls. Various devasam boards and temples have made extensive preparations for devotees. Additional security arrangements have been made along river banks and coastal areas in view of the rains. Smithy M. Palluruthi, Akashvani News, Thiruvananthapuram.
1: The India Meteorological Department, or IMD, has issued orange alert for heavy to very heavy rainfall over East Rajasthan, Madhya Maharashtra, Odisha, Jharkhand and Gangetic West Bengal today. The Met Department has predicted heavy rainfall over northeastern parts of the country, Sikkim, Sub-Himalayan West Bengal, Chhattisgarh, West Madhya Pradesh, West Rajasthan, Gujarat, Konkan, Goa, Punjab, Uttarakhand, Himachal Pradesh, Jammu and Kashmir, along with Andaman and Nicobar Islands for the next 2 to 3 days. According to the IMD, Andhra Pradesh, Telangana, Karnataka, Tamil Nadu, Puducherry, Karaikal, Jharkhand, Madhya Pradesh and Rajasthan are likely to experience thunderstorm accompanied with lightning and gusty winds till tomorrow. In Himachal Pradesh, monsoon activity continues to affect normal life with persistent rainfall at several places. Movement has been affected due to landslides and falling stones at several locations, while people are also facing problems related to power and water supply. A report.
3: In view of the risk of landslides and falling stones due to heavy rains, the Mandi District Administration has kept traffic completely suspended since last night on National Highway 21 between Mandi and Kullu and National Highway 154 between Mandi and Joginder Nagar.

0: According to the State Emergency Operations Center, 204 other roads across the state are also blocked for traffic. Besides, 45 power transformers and 82 drinking water supply schemes have been affected. The state government has appealed to people to remain vigilant, maintain a safe distance from landslide-prone areas and streams, and follow the advisories issued by the local administration from time to time. Ritesh Kapoor, Akashwani News, Shimla.
1: Odisha is likely to witness another spell of widespread rainfall as a fresh weather system is developing over the Bay of Bengal. More from our correspondent.
2: The India Meteorological Department has forecast widespread rainfall across Odisha today, with light to moderate rain or thundershowers likely at most places. An upper air cyclonic circulation over northwest Bay of Bengal and adjoining areas is likely to give rise to a low pressure area over the same region today. The system is expected to enhance rainfall activity over Odisha. The IMD has issued an orange warning for heavy to very heavy rainfall in Angul and Keonsar districts, while several districts including Baleswar, Bhadrak, Jajpur, Kendrapur, Jagatsinghpur, Katak, Sundargarh, Jharsuguda, Bargad and Sambalpur are under yellow warning. Fishermen have also been advised to remain cautious due to rough sea conditions. Prakash Das for Akashvani News, Bhubaneswar.
1: And in sports, India continued its impressive medal-winning run at the Commonwealth Fencing Championship in Lagos, Nigeria. Karan Singh and Sherjin Shantimol clinched gold medals for India in the senior men's events last night. India also won a bronze medal in the senior men's foil event, with Tejas Patil finishing on the podium in a field featuring several renowned international fencers. Indian women fencers put up another dominant performance in the senior women's APE event, winning three medals. Tanishka Khatri clinched the gold, while her compatriot Khushi Dhabade won silver. And now, for the look at today's newspapers, it's over to Tanvi Khurana.
3: Thank you, Anuja. Prime Minister Modi urging citizens to hoist tricolour in his new Instagram video post finds mention in all the dailies today. Quoting the PM, the Asian Age writes, "Take Viksit Bharat Vow on Independence Day." Centre approves 1 billion 10 and 20 rupee polymer bank notes for field trials, headlines the Hindu. A headline in the Indian Express writes, "Amid pushback from opposition, government ready to refer FCRA bill to JPC." The Economic Times states, Fitch retains India growth outlook at stable. Robust growth and solid external finance fundamentals will balance fiscal and energy risks. Keeps credit rating at BBB. In a major move to deepen US-India bilateral space collaboration, NASA invites ISRO to moon base project, reports the Hindustan Times. The Times of India writes about a study stating, with global rise in exposure to dangerous humid heat, India is emerging as the most affected country. Another headline in the same paper writes, no more plastic sachets for pan masala. Under the headline, women are second to none in India's skill-building vision. An op-ed in Hindustan Times writes about the fact that women comprise over 56% of certified candidates under Pradhan Mantri Kaushal Vikas Yojana, demonstrating that aspiration for technical mastery is universal. And finally, the Pioneer carries a story under the headline, Delhi unveils four tourism circuits, presenting the national capital as an integrated tourism experience and develop it as a destination city for a transit hub. And with that, it's back to you, Anuja.
1: Thank you, Tanvi. And now, before we end the bulletin, the headlines once again. Union Home Minister Amit Shah to move the Kerala Alteration of Name Bill 2026 for consideration and passing in Rajya Sabha today to alter the name of Kerala. In Lok Sabha, Mines and Minerals Development and Regulation Amendment Bill to be tabled for consideration and passing. Prime Minister Narendra Modi to release autobiography of former President Ramnath Kovind in New Delhi today. Vice President C.P. Radhakrishnan flags off Har Ghar Tiranga bike rally at Bharat Mandapam. Alert issued for heavy rainfall over East Rajasthan, Madhya Maharashtra, Odisha, Jharkhand and Gangetic, West Bengal today. And with that, we end the morning news. Have a nice day.
4: आकाशवाणी से पेश है खबरनामा।

0: This is Akashvani Shillong, the Northeast News Bulletin, read by Rahul Chatterjee. First, the headlines. India reiterates that Arunachal Pradesh is an inalienable part and integral part of the country. Manipur Cabinet approves setting up Government Medical College in Senavati District. Assam's Rajya Sabha MP Jogan Mohan seeks UNESCO World Heritage Site status to Majuli. The news in detail. India has reiterated that Arunachal Pradesh is an inalienable and integral part, and nothing can change this indisputable reality. Briefing the media in New Delhi yesterday, External Affairs Ministry spokesperson Randhir Jaiswal said that in matters relating to the border areas, India has always emphasized in discussions with China that it considers these issues as most serious, stating that maintaining peace and tranquility in these areas is of utmost importance for the country. He also said that at the recently held 36th meeting of the Working Mechanism for Consultation and Coordination on India-China Border Affairs, the two sides engaged in frank discussions and reviewed the situation along the line of actual control. The Indian side again underlined that maintaining peace and tranquility in the border areas is essential for the overall development of bilateral relations. Several purported videos circulating as recent Chinese incursions into Arunachal Pradesh on social media platforms including Instagram and X were found to be false and misleading. The Indian Army and Arunachal Pradesh Police have confirmed that the borders remain secure and no such incursion has taken place. Those videos being circulated were old footage from Indo-Bangladesh border. Citizens are advised to verify information through official sources before sharing or forwarding unverified content. The Manipur Cabinet has approved to set up a government medical college in Senapati district with an annual intake of 100 MBBS students. The cabinet meeting was chaired by Manipur Chief Minister Yumnam Khemchan Singh at the Civil Secretariat Mantripukuri in Imphal. The cabinet also approved to enhance cash incentive for medalists and participants from Manipur in the Asian Games and Commonwealth Games. The state cabinet also approved for formation of Manipur Sports Development Foundation for mobilization and utilization of CSR funds for the promotion and development of sports in Manipur. Tripura Chief Minister Dr. Manik Saha met Union Home and Cooperation Minister Amit Shah at Parliament House in New Delhi yesterday. During the meeting, the Chief Minister briefed the Union Minister on various important issues concerning Tripura. They also discussed matters related to the state's development, overall progress, and other key areas of public interest. Lok Sabha MP from Sikkim, Dr. Indrahang Subba, met Union Minister of State for Education Jayant Chowdhury in New Delhi yesterday. He submitted a letter seeking reconsideration of the inclusion of Rai, Sherpa, Tamang and Gurung languages as second vernacular subjects in CBSE classes 11 and 12. During the meeting, Dr. Subba highlighted that these languages are already offered at the class 10 level under CBSE with the necessary academic framework, curriculum and teaching ecosystem in place. As the nation prepares to celebrate the 80th Independence Day, Akashvani News, Shillong, brings you a special series on the Indian national flag. Stay tuned for interesting facts about the tricolor. Here is today's fact.
1: Republic Day, a historic confluence of patriotism and indigenous strength was witnessed at Dhordo in the Run of Kutch in the border district of Bhuj in Gujarat. The world's largest monumental national flag made of khadi was displayed in a grand and magnificent manner with full respect and pride. This monumental flag is 225 feet long, 150 feet wide, and it weighs approximately 1400 kgs. Another feat was achieved by the Andaman and Nicobar Islands on May 2, 2026. The Andamans set a new Guinness World Record by unfurling the largest Indian flag underwater. It was achieved at Swaraj Dweep, formerly known as Havelock Island in the Bay of Bengal. The tricolour displayed underwater measured 60 metres in length and 40 metres in width. Around 200 divers participated in the successful attempt for the record.
0: That was today's fact from our special series on the Indian national flag. Continuing with the news, Nagaland Governor Nand Kishore Yadav has called for stronger enforcement mechanisms, coordination and institutional capacity to tackle illicit liquor and drug trafficking in the state. Chairing a review meeting with the Department of Excise and Prohibition at Lok Bhavan in Kohima yesterday, the governor stressed that the goal of a Nasha Mukt Nagaland cannot be achieved through government action alone. During the meeting, the department reported enforcement action under the Nagaland Liquor Total Prohibition Act and against drug-related offences between April 2021 and March 2026. The department said that its future priorities include stronger enforcement, combating organized crime, improved governance, revenue enhancement, and efforts towards a drug-free Nagaland. In Arunachal Pradesh, a consultation meeting under Mera Resham Mera Abhiman 2.0, a sericulture technology transfer initiative of the Central Silk Board, Ministry of Textiles, Government of India, was held at Research Extension Center in Sile yesterday to promote scientific sericulture practices and strengthen silk production in East Siang district. More than 50 sericulture farmers, concerned officials and scientists participated in the meeting. The Manipur government is committed to establishing a permanent campus of NIT Manipur. Government spokesperson and MLA Thokchom Radhesham said that all necessary efforts are being made to identify a suitable and feasible site for the institution. Addressing the media in Imphal, the spokesperson said a memorandum of understanding was signed between the Central Public Works Department and NIT Manipur to construct a permanent campus, and the state government had also allotted around 300 acres of land at Lampelpat. As the site was found unsuitable, the Government of India maintained that the existing location and the campus would have to be shifted to a suitable alternative site. The Council of Churches in Mizoram yesterday organized a mass rally in Aizawl to protest against the Foreign Contribution Regulation Amendment Bill 2026, which has drawn strong opposition from church bodies and civil organizations in the state. A large number of people, including members of various churches, took part in the protest. The council had earlier expressed concern over the proposed legislation, particularly its potential impact on churches and other organizations receiving foreign contributions for social and charitable activities. Rajya Sabha MP from Assam, Jogan Mohan, has urged the central government to take steps for granting UNESCO World Heritage Site status to Majuli. Raising the issue through a special mention in Rajya Sabha, the Assam MP said, Majuli is a major cultural centre of the state and a significant centre of the Neo-Vaishnavite movement of Mahapurush Srimanta Sankardeva. He highlighted Majuli's rich cultural heritage, including its mask-making tradition, preservation of Sanchipat manuscripts, music and diverse cultural practices. Tripura Governor Indrasena Reddy Nallu appealed to the people to be inspired by the spirit of independence and proudly hoist the national flag. Addressing a Tiranga concert as part of the Har Ghar Tiranga campaign, the governor stressed the importance of respecting and preserving the dignity of the national flag. Arunachal Pradesh also joined the nationwide Har Ghar Tiranga campaign, with Governor K.T. Parnaik presenting national flags to officials and staff from various departments of Lok Bhavan in Itanagar yesterday. The governor also encouraged families to proudly hoist the Tiranga and use the occasion to educate children and youth about its history, significance and the enduring values of unity, integrity and service to the nation. In Sikkim, the Sashastra Bal organized the Har Ghar Tiranga March at MG Marg in Gangtok. In the ongoing 135th edition Durant Cup 2026 in Meghalaya, Nongse Sports and Cultural Club defeated Mumbai FC 7-0 in their final Group E match at JN Stadium in Shillong yesterday. The victory lifted Nongse from third to second place in the group with 4 points from three matches, sharing same points with Langsning FC but ahead on goal difference. Shillong Lajong FC topped the group with 6 points from two matches, with both Lajong and Langsning playing the final group matches tomorrow. And with that, we end the Northeast News Bulletin, which came to you from Akashvani Shillong. Have a nice day.
2: Adam na tabiri besi Akashvani Imphal ge Kangla channel ge thaurumni.

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Good morning. This is Akashwani. I'm Anuja Kumar with the World News. The headlines. Protests in Pakistan-occupied Jammu and Kashmir to take an international turn after Awami Action Committee invite Kashmiris worldwide to hold demonstrations tomorrow. World Bank warns Pakistan's diversion of Balochistan housing funds could deepen poverty. US launches new digital portal to bring defense companies, technology startups into development of $185 billion Golden Dome missile defense system. North Korea fires ballistic missile towards Japan ahead of US-South Korea military drills. And in Commonwealth Fencing Championship, Karan Singh, Sherjin Santimol and Tanishka Khatri clinch gold medals in Lagos, Nigeria. And now the news in detail. Protests in Pakistan-occupied Jammu and Kashmir are set to take an international turn as the Awami Action Committee are calling on Kashmiris worldwide to hold demonstrations tomorrow. The committee said demonstrations are being planned outside Pakistani embassies and diplomatic missions in several countries, demanding for greater attention to the grievances of the people of Pakistan-occupied Jammu and Kashmir. The committee has urged people to organize rallies and draw international attention to what it alleges is the use of force by the Pakistani establishment in the region. The committee has also announced that 14th August, Pakistan's Independence Day, will be observed as a Black Day. The World Bank has raised serious concerns over Pakistan government's decision to divert multi-billion rupee funds meant for flood-affected families in Balochistan towards infrastructure projects. The bank has warned that the move

0: could deepen poverty and increase disaster risk for vulnerable households. According to the World Bank, 84% of eligible beneficiaries are classified as ultra-poor and vulnerable. Many have limited savings, little access to formal credit, and few productive assets. Country Director of the Bank, Boluroma Amgabazar, has urged federal authorities to individually inform all affected families about the decision and provide written or verifiable proof of communication to the bank. The United States has launched a new digital portal to bring defense companies, technology startups, investors and researchers into the development of its planned $185 billion Golden Dome missile defense system. General Mike Guthelin, director of Golden Dome for America, announced the Golden Dome for America Ecosystem Hub at the annual Space and Missile Defense Symposium. The platform will serve as a single point of contact between program officials and defense contractors, commercial technology companies, venture capital firms, universities, research laboratories, and other technology entrepreneurs. The portal will allow potential industry partners to register, upload their concepts, and submit designs directly to program officials. The U.S. Department of War said the system could help reduce months of administrative delays. In Colombia, rescue teams are continuing operations in western parts of the country following widespread destruction caused by a powerful earthquake. The 7.4 magnitude earthquake struck the country's coffee-growing region early on Monday. Reports from affected cities put the death toll at around 200 by Tuesday. Pereira recorded around 101 deaths, while 95 people were killed in Cali, the country's third largest city, a report.
1: Rescue workers are digging through huge piles of rubble in search of survivors. They have been using cranes and excavators while also working with their bare hands and forming human chains to clear debris. Several apartment buildings, houses, schools and health centers have been damaged or flattened by the quake. In the Pacific-facing region of Chocó, many indigenous communities near the epicenter remain without electricity and basic services, making rescue and relief operations more difficult. President Abelardo de Laes Prieja visited affected areas and assured financial assistance to people who have lost their homes. The government is also preparing to revise a budget of more than $180 billion prepared by the previous administration. External Affairs Minister Dr. S. Jayashankar has expressed sadness at the loss of lives and destruction caused by the earthquake. In his message, Dr. Jayashankar extended condolences to the families who have lost their loved ones. He also prayed for the swift recovery to those injured. He said that India stands ready to extend all possible assistance. With Sanskar, Tanvi Kurana for World News.
0: This is Akashwani. 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We bring you the top international news and updates from around the globe. Japan's defense ministry has said North Korea today fired a suspected ballistic missile towards the sea. It is the second reported weapon launched by Pyongyang in less than a week. South Korea's military also reported that North Korea had fired an unidentified projectile from its east coast. The reported launch comes 2 days after South Korea and the United States announced that they will begin their annual large-scale military exercises next week. The drills, known as Ulchi Freedom Shield, are aimed at strengthening military readiness against potential threats from North Korea. The joint military exercises are opposed by the North Korea, describing them as rehearsals for an invasion. Pyongyang has previously responded to such drills with weapons tests and strong rhetoric. Last week, South Korea, the United States and Japan detected the launch of a short-range ballistic missile from North Korea. It was reportedly the country's first ballistic weapons test since late June. North Korea did not confirm the launch, although it has often released details of its weapons tests a day after they are conducted. A former U.S. Marine Robert Gilman, who had been imprisoned by Russia for over 4 years, has been freed on humanitarian grounds and is due to return home after advocates raised concerns about his health. Announcing Gilman's release in a post on Truth Social, President Donald Trump said he spoke to Russian President Vladimir Putin, who agreed to release him on humanitarian grounds. Trump said he appreciated the decision and the fact that Russia did not ask for a prisoner swap or exchange. Trump said Gilman was imprisoned in Russia during former U.S. President Joe Biden's administration in 2022. He said Gilman, who served in the U.S. Marines from August 2019 until August 2020, was traveling by train when he was arrested in January 2022 in Voronezh. The Embassy of India in Nepal and various Nepali government bodies inked Memorandum of Understanding for the execution of 8 projects across the education, health and agriculture sectors, utilizing Indian grant aid. The 8 developmental initiatives carrying an estimated total value of 803 million Nepali rupees are set to be executed via local government entities and institutions under the Government of Nepal. The embassy stated that chosen under India's high-impact community development projects framework, the schemes will be rolled out across diverse regions of the Himalayan nation. On International Youth Day, Lok Sabha Speaker Om Birla today said that the dreams of the youth are the foundation of India's tomorrow. In a social media post, Mr. Birla said that the energy of the youth is the strength of India today. He urged people to celebrate the potential of India's youth and their valuable, invaluable contribution to nation building, making of Viksit Bharat on this day. India continued its impressive medal-winning run at the Commonwealth Fencing Championship in Lagos, Nigeria. Karan Singh and Sherjeen Shantimol clinched gold medals for India in the senior men's events last night. India also won a bronze medal in the senior men's foil event, with Tejas Patil finishing on the podium in a field featuring several renowned international fencers. And now, before we close, here are the highlights of the bulletin. Protests in Pakistan-occupied Jammu and Kashmir to take an international turn after Awami Action Committee invite Kashmiris worldwide to hold demonstrations tomorrow. World Bank warns Pakistan's diversion of Balochistan housing funds could deepen poverty. US launches new digital portal to bring defense companies, technology startups into development of $185 billion Golden Dome missile defense system. North Korea fires ballistic missile towards Japan ahead of US-South Korea military drills. And in Commonwealth Fencing Championship, Karan Singh, Sherjeen Shantimol and Tanishka Khatri clinch gold medals in Lagos, Nigeria. And that is the end of this World News Bulletin.
2: Hause kangla sining ya han bathoram pareng loisinjana batanjai orokle ani shuba thoram pareng numiung ba pungtara ni thoi taba matamda sandok ba hujagani sandok sagadaba medium web meter sohumni fo dasmik ama kilohertz ani panmar funi thoi matamadu faubgi oinadi tabiri bisingi mafamdegi kaini athang nijeri pinabirise

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Hello listeners, very good afternoon. Yes friends, you are right now tuned to the Kangla channel of Akashvani Imphal on medium wave 340.1 meter that correspond to 882 kilohertz in the afternoon transmission and with the program Western Music. Yes guys, it's music time now. But then friends, before I take on with some beautiful country tracks because it's a day to play country music, let me just remind you of the significance of today, that is 12th of August. Yes guys, 12th of August is a special day because it hosts some major global observance, and today is a day we all know and we all observe as the International Youth Day. Yes, United Nations has recognized this day, focusing on youth's empowerment, their education and civic participation. It's indeed very beautiful moment for us to come out to observe this day and make it a success. Yes guys, it is the International Youth Day. This day is also recognized worldwide. It's observed as the World Elephant Day. Yes friends, Elephant Day is also recognized, an international event dedicated to protect and care for the elephants worldwide. So friends, that's importance of the day today, that is the August 12th. So friends, I'm sure this must have been a good reminder to us to do our duties, to come out, to focus, to work for the youth, for the youth empowerment, and to participate in all that is required by the youth, and most important, to educate youth. So friends, with this beautiful observation that observance that is going around the world today, let me now take on with music, because right now it's time to go on with beautiful rocking country numbers.

Life is a roller coaster, but all it needs is a little bit of attention to make the things go smooth. So sings Luke Bryan in this track called Roller Coaster, the first number for you in the program of West Music.

Yes, friends, a very beautiful, light-hearted, upbeat track that you're listening to by the artist, a polite sudden man offering a ride to a woman walking along the street using his truck, rural charm and playful double entendres to win her over. Yes, friends, that was the track. In the track, Country Boy, performed by Alan Jackson. So, friends, I'm sure you're having a good time listening to this beautiful country music that comes to you right now. In the program Western Music from Kangla Channel of Akashvani Imphal. Well, friends, stay tuned and be there for more rocking country numbers. And this is Billy Joe Spears. Yes, friends, you've heard it right. It's Billy Joe Spears, and the number is called What I've Got in My Mind.

Yes, friends, you are listening to the American country music singer-songwriter who broke through in the 1996 with the release of her debut album, Did I Save My Legs for This?, which was certified 5X multi-platinum in the US for sales of over 5 million. Yes, friends, that was Diana K. Carter, the American singer, the country music musician with a number called Brand New Key, the track you're listening to just now. Yes, friends, stay there, and more music coming your way. And the next country king that I'm going to play for you is for the track called King of the Road by Tennessee Ernie Ford. So, friends, here you are with this number.

Yes, friends, you are listening to the track entitled King of the Road by Tennessee Ernie Ford. And following that, next I have for you Dixie Chicks. Yes, guys, you've heard it right. It's Dixie Chicks and the number is entitled I Believe in Love.

the chicks from The Chicks, formerly the Dixie Chicks, are the American country music band from Dallas. Yes, friends, they are known for their lasting performance in bluegrass and country music, and that is what their country music is so famous, so cool, and that music that gives them this strength. So, friends, you're listening to them, the Dixie Chicks, with a number called Traveling Soldier.

0: Yes, friends.
1: Yes, friends, you're listening to Dixie Ticks, and the track was entitled Traveling Soldier. Friends, it's time now to wind the show, and the final number is again by Luke Bryant, called One Margarita. Friends, just enjoy the final number. Yes, listeners, with this number, we wind up our Western music program for today. I'm sure you all had a good time listening to all the country legends with their chart-topping tracks. Be there tomorrow, same time, same channel, to enjoy to your favorite program. Till then, have a great day ahead.
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1: 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The headlines. Parliament passes bill to enhance funding and development of cooperative sector, also gives nod to legislation to rename state of Kerala as Keralam. Both houses refer Foreign Contribution Regulation Amendment Bill 2026 to Joint Parliamentary Committee for further scrutiny. Home Minister Amit Shah says he is ready for detailed discussion on NEET paper leak related issue, writes letter to Lok Sabha Speaker. Finance Minister Nirmala Sitharaman calls for greater private capital mobilization in BRICS economies for global growth. Heavy to extremely heavy rainfall likely over parts of Odisha and Gangetic West Bengal for next 2 days as low pressure forms over Bay of Bengal. And Indian fencing team clinches 5 medals, including 3 gold on third day of Commonwealth Championship in Nigeria. Parliament has passed the National Cooperative Development Corporation Amendment Bill 2026, with the Rajya Sabha approving it today. The Lok Sabha has already passed the bill. Minister of State for Cooperation Muralidhar Mohol moved the bill, which aims to further amend the National Cooperative Development Corporation Act 1962. The bill allows the corporation to undertake its activities in industrial goods. The legislation also allows the state governments to extend funding from the corporation to any entity engaged in cooperative development. The corporation can also provide loans and grants directly to any cooperative society or entity engaged in cooperative development. The Parliament has also passed the Kerala Alteration of Name Bill 2026, with the Rajya Sabha approving it today. The Lok Sabha had passed the legislation yesterday. The bill seeks to change the name of the state of Kerala to Keralam in the first schedule of the constitution. Replying to a debate on the bill, Minister of State for Home Nityananda Rai said the Kerala Legislative Assembly had passed a resolution in 2024 requesting the centre to change the name of the state from Kerala to Keralam. He said the request in this regard was made because the name of the state in Malayalam is Keralam, while in the constitution it is written as Kerala. We have a report.
2: Both the houses of parliament once again witnessed disruption following opposition uproar on various issues. Due to the ruckus, the question hour in both the houses could not be taken up today. Lok Sabha could not take up the 0 hour as well, while the Rajya Sabha took it up for a brief period. Despite government's assurance that it is ready for a detailed discussion and reply on the issues raised, the opposition parties, including Congress, continued with their sloganeering. Post lunch, the Rajya Sabha cleared the National Cooperative Development Corporation Amendment Bill 2026 and the Kerala Alteration of Name Bill 2026. Both Lok Sabha and the Rajya Sabha today gave their approval for referring the Foreign Contribution Regulation Amendment Bill 2026 to the Joint Parliamentary Committee for further scrutiny. Anupam Mishra, Akashvani News, Delhi.
1: The Lok Sabha has passed the Mines and Minerals Development and Regulation Amendment Bill 2026. When the House met at 3 p.m. after the second adjournment, Union Coal and Mines Minister G. Kishan Reddy moved the bill to further amend the Mines and Minerals Development and Regulation Act 1957. The bill aims to make India's mining sector more efficient, investment-friendly and well-equipped to fulfill the country's growing demand for critical minerals. Following the passage of the bill, the lower house was adjourned for the day. Both houses of parliament today gave their approval for referring the Foreign Contribution Regulation Amendment Bill 2026 to the Joint Parliamentary Committee for further scrutiny. The bill aims to further amend the Foreign Contribution Regulation Act 2010. The objective of the bill is to make the use of foreign contributions more transparent and accountable. Minister of State for Home Nityananda Rai moved a motion in the Lok Sabha to refer the bill to a JPC, comprising members of both the houses for wider consultations. The committee will consist of 21 members from the Lok Sabha nominated by the Speaker and 10 members from the Rajya Sabha nominated by the Chairman. The committee will submit its report to the House by the last day of the first week of the winter session. The report of the inquiry committee investigating allegations concerning former Allahabad High Court Judge Yashwant Verma was tabled in both Houses of Parliament. The judge's inquiry committee investigating allegations concerning Yashwant Verma had submitted its report to the Lok Sabha Speaker Om Birla in May this year. The committee was constituted by Mr. Birla on the 12th of August last year to probe the allegations levelled against Justice Verma after a sum of burnt cash was found at his official residence.

0: in New Delhi. Parliamentary Affairs Minister Kiran Rijiju has said that Home Minister Amit Shah wrote a letter to Lok Sabha Speaker Om Birla, stating once again that he is open to having a detailed discussion on the several incidents that took place during the protest on the NEET paper leak issue. Talking to reporters in Parliament complex, the minister said the government itself is saying that it is ready for a discussion and will provide answers, but the opposition does not want to hear the answers and is shying away from the discussion.
1: The government wants a discussion in parliament while the opposition is running away from it. This is difficult to imagine because in a parliamentary democracy, it is usually the opposition that demands a discussion and the government that responds. But here, the government itself is saying that it is ready for a discussion and will give answers, while the opposition does not want to hear those answers and is walking away. We have repeatedly said that we want a discussion, but they are not agreeing to it.
0: In Jharkhand, despite several rounds of talks and assembly gherao, no breakthrough has been reached between the government and the protesting students. The students are demanding cancellation of the 2024 JSSC-CGL examination, through which more than 2,000 candidates have already been appointed in various government departments. The state government maintains that the examination cannot be cancelled at this stage, citing judicial scrutiny by the Jharkhand High Court and the Supreme Court and the ongoing CID investigation. The protesters, however, have questioned the credibility of the CID probe and have cited the arrest of Abhay Tiwari, linked to the examination outsourcing agency TDAPL, as one of the grounds for their allegations. This is Akashvani giving you the news. For quick news updates round the clock, follow us on our X handle at AIR News Alerts. And for details of stories and more, log on to our website www.newsonair.gov.in and download News on AIR app. Welcome back. Here with us on the news at 9. Union Finance Minister Nirmala Sitharaman has said that public capital should act as a catalyst for private investment rather than a substitute for it. Addressing a seminar in Jaipur on the role of the new development bank in mobilizing private capital in BRICS member countries, Ms. Sitharaman said BRICS economies are among the major engines of global growth, but they also face challenges in attracting private capital. The finance minister highlighted the role of multilateral development banks in reducing investment risks, making projects more financially viable and strengthening investor confidence, thereby helping mobilize private capital on a larger scale. The seminar is being held as part of the BRICS finance ministers and central bank governors meeting in Jaipur under India's BRICS chairship 2026, with the objective of strengthening cooperation on global economic and financial issues. Union Commerce and Industry Minister Piyush Goyal has urged Indian businesses and citizens to adopt fair trading practices, promote recycling and reuse, and encourage a circular economy while taking Indian products and services to global markets. The minister said this while addressing the inaugural ceremony of Bharatiya Vyapari Mahotsav 2026 in New Delhi today. Highlighting the government's trade initiatives, he said free trade agreements signed over the last 4 years cover 38 developed nations with a combined GDP of $60 trillion.
2: India's emergence as a rising power is being witnessed by the entire world today. Countries across the globe want to strengthen their trade relations with India. It has been clear to the world that India's economy, which stands at $4 trillion today, is poised to become $30 trillion economy by 2047 when we celebrate 100 years of independence.
0: Indian Railways has approved 153 crore rupee construction project of a four-lane road overbridge at Giratpur-Ahmedabad section of Western Railway. The Railways Ministry has informed that the project has been sanctioned under Western Railway's ongoing umbrella work for construction of road over and under bridges, foot over bridges, drainage movement and drainage improvement and rebuilding of road over and under bridges. The ministry said the railway bridge portion will have a total length of 106 metres. It will comprise two composite girders of 53 metres each. Indian Railways has also approved the provision of coverage version 4.0 on 660 route kilometre of the Izzat Nagar division of Northeastern Railway at an estimated cost of 295 crore rupees. The Ministry of Railways informed that coverage version 4.0 has been approved under the umbrella work provision of coverage with communication backbone of long-term evolution on balanced sections of Indian Railways. As part of the Har Ghar Tiranga campaign in Jammu and Kashmir, the Riyasi District Administration today organized a Tiranga boat rally in the River Chenab as part of the celebrations marking 150 years of Vande Mataram, with the aim of fostering patriotic spirit among the people ahead of the Independence Day celebrations. The rally provided a unique and adventurous platform to celebrate the spirit of patriotism, with the tricolour fluttering proudly against the scenic backdrop of the Chenab. In Chhattisgarh, the tribal-dominated Bastar region, once severely affected by Maoist violence, is witnessing a Tiranga Yatra. A large number of youth are participating in the Tiranga Yatra, along with Deputy Chief Minister Vijay Sharma.
3: The Bastar Tiranga Yatra began today from Narayanpur with the message of peace, unity and nation building. The Yatra was flagged off by representatives of various communities. It is being led by Chhattisgarh Deputy Chief Minister and Home Minister Vijay Sharma and will pass through remote tribal areas of Bastar, including places that had earlier witnessed major Maoist incidents. The three-day Yatra will conclude on the 14th of August at Karregutta Hill in Bijapur district, where the national flag will be hoisted. Deputy Chief Minister Vijay Sharma said that the Tiranga Yatra aims to convey a message to the country and the world that Maoist insurgency has now come to an end in these areas. Vikalp Shukla, Akashwani News, Raipur.
0: The Central Board of Secondary Education, CBSE, today announced the Class 12 Supplementary Examination 2026 results. Students can check their result through DigiLocker Results Portal at the results.digilocker.gov.in. A rare and spectacular total solar eclipse is taking place today, what is being described as a once-in-a-generation celestial event. The total eclipse is passing across parts of the Northern Hemisphere, including Greenland, Iceland, Northern Russia, the Atlantic Ocean, Spain and parts of Portugal, with a deep partial eclipse visible across the UK and Europe. The Intermeteorological Department has predicted the formation of a low-pressure area over the North Bay of Bengal in the next 12 hours, leading to extremely heavy rainfall expected in Odisha and Gangetic West Bengal today and tomorrow. The Weather Department said heavy rainfall conditions are also likely to prevail over Karnataka, East Uttar Pradesh, Gujarat, Tamil Nadu, Karaikal, Puducherry. The Indian fencing team collected 3 gold, 1 silver and 1 bronze medal across various senior individual events on the third day of the Commonwealth Championships at Lagos in Nigeria today. And now before we end the bulletin, the headlines once again. Parliament passes bill to enhance funding and development of cooperative sector, also gives nod to legislation to rename state of Kerala as Keralam. Both houses refer Foreign Contribution Regulation Amendment Bill 2026 to Joint Parliamentary Committee for further scrutiny. Home Minister Amit Shah says he is ready for detailed discussion on NEET paper leak related issue, writes letter to Lok Sabha Speaker. Finance Minister Nirmala Sitharaman calls for greater private capital mobilization in BRICS economies for global growth. Heavy to extremely heavy rainfall likely over parts of Odisha and Gangetic West Bengal for next 2 days as low pressure forms over Bay of Bengal. That is all in the news at 9. Good night.
4: Tabiriba si akaspadi imphalgi kangla channel dagini. Hozik tabirasi today in Parliament.
5: This is Akashwani, a review of today's Parliament proceedings read by Reshma Tiwari. First from the Rajya Sabha. The writer is Kumar Rahul of PTI. Parliament today passed a bill to rename Kerala as Keralam, with passage of the legislation in Rajya Sabha with a voice vote. Lok Sabha has already passed the Kerala Alteration of Name Bill 2026 yesterday. The move follows a resolution passed

by the Kerala Legislative Assembly in 2024, urging the centre to change the state's name to Keralam. The Kerala Alteration of Name Bill provides for amendments to be made in the first schedule to the constitution by modifying the name of the state of Kerala as Keralam in accordance with Article 3 of the constitution. Replying to the debate, Union Minister of State for Home Nityanand Rai said, "The proposal to change the name of the state from Kerala to Keralam is not only a matter of pride for the people of Kerala, but also for all Indians. When we speak of One India, Best India, we celebrate the country's rich diversity of languages, cultures, traditions, and art forms. Though these may appear different, together they reflect the spirit of a united India. India is our motherland, and the slogan Bharat Mata Ki Jai symbolizes our unity. Our traditions beautifully connect different regions of the country. In North India, no major celebration or religious ceremony is complete without the use of coconuts, which are closely associated with South India. Similarly, in many temples in the South, devotees receive offerings and prasadam prepared using wheat, a staple crop of North India. Thus, the cultural and spiritual traditions of North and South India complement each other. Keralam represents the emotions, heritage, and identity of the people of Kerala. Therefore, the proposal to adopt the name Keralam is a matter of pride for all of us as Indians." During the debate, Rashtriya Lok Morcha member Upendra Kushwaha demanded that the name of Patna be changed to Pataliputra. Supporting the bill, he said, "Bihar has a glorious historical legacy and that Pataliputra was once the capital of an ancient and prosperous empire." He expressed hope that the proposal would receive expeditious consideration. BJP member Shaumik Bhattacharya also called for changing the name of West Bengal to Paschim Bongo. He described the present name as a colonial era legacy and urged the government to consider the change in line with regional identity and cultural heritage. Vijay Chintakayala of TDP, A.A. Rahim of CPIM, Sudhanshu Trivedi and Leher Singh Siroya of BJP, Jose K. Mani of KCM, Sandosh Kumar P of CPI, Harish Biran of IUML, R. Nazre of UPPL, L. K. Sudhish of DMDK participated into the debate. Minister of State for Social Justice and Empowerment Ramdas Athawale and Minister of State for Tourism Suresh Gopi also participated in the debate. The House also adopted motion to refer the Foreign Contribution Regulation Amendment Bill 2026 to a 31-member Joint Committee of Parliament. The motion was moved by Minister of State for Home Nityanand Rai and adopted by voice vote in the Upper House. Lok Sabha has already passed a motion to refer the Foreign Contribution Regulation Amendment Bill 2026 to a 31-member Joint Committee of Parliament for further scrutiny amid strong opposition protests and demands for its withdrawal. The bill proposes tighter government oversight over non-governmental organizations and foreign funding in the country. It seeks to create a designated authority to manage and dispose of assets if an organization loses its FCRA license. Opposition parties have alleged that certain provisions of the bill could affect legitimate foreign funding for Christian NGOs and minority-run social welfare and educational institutions. The government has maintained that the proposed legislation is not religion-specific and is aimed at regulating foreign contributions. The Upper House passed a bill to broaden the mandate of the National Cooperative Development Corporation, NCDC, to give loans and grants directly to cooperative societies in the country. It was passed by the Lok Sabha yesterday. The NCDC, a statutory organization under the Ministry of Cooperation, was established in 1963 under the National Cooperative Development Corporation Act 1962. Replying to the discussion in the Upper House, Minister of State for Cooperation Muralidhar Mohol said the amendment does not involve any additional budgetary assistance from the government. He said the proposed changes are aimed at broadening the mandate and financial scope of the NCDC and making it more effective in line with the changing needs of the cooperative sector. The bill will enable the NCDC to provide loans and grants directly to cooperative societies and other entities engaged in cooperative development subject to prescribed conditions. It also allows the corporation, with the centre's approval, to participate in the share capital of cooperatives and related entities. The bill

seeks to widen the institutional channels through which assistance may reach and strengthen the cooperative sector with cooperative societies, while cooperative societies will continue to remain the primary beneficiaries. Participating in the discussion on the National Cooperative Development Corporation Amendment Bill 2026, Janata Dal United member Sanjay Jha praised Bihar Chief Minister and Rajya Sabha member Nitish Kumar for abolishing the Agricultural Produce Market Committee or APMC system in Bihar, saying the move eliminated middlemen and ensured direct payment to farmers. Jha said, Bihar replaced the APMC system with procurement through primary agricultural credit societies, commonly known as PACs. He said farmers now receive payments directly into their bank accounts, which has improved transparency and efficiency. Jha also highlighted Nitish Kumar's contribution to strengthening the cooperative sector and promoting women's financial inclusion in Bihar. Members of the opposition INDIA bloc staged a walkout during the discussion on the bill. When the House reassembled at 2 p.m. after an earlier adjournment, Deputy Chairman Harivansh took up the bill for discussion. As BJP member Ram Rao Sakharam Vadkute began speaking on the bill, opposition members continued their protest. Leader of Opposition Mallikarjun Kharge raised the issue of Amit Shah's absence from the House, saying it should not become a regular practice. Leader of the House JP Nadda rejected the charge and said the government was prepared for every discussion. Amid the exchanges, the chair directed the debate to continue, following which INDIA bloc members walked out of the House. Earlier, the House was adjourned without transacting any business following an uproar over BJP MP Sushmita Dev's alleged remarks against CPM's John Brittas. Soon after listed papers were laid on the table at the start of the day, Brittas raised the issue of him being targeted with the Lungiwala slur by Dev. While Brittas found support in opposition ranks, treasury benches demanded that Dev be heard before passing any order. Amid a ruckus, Chairman C.P. Radhakrishnan, who ruled that he would call the MPs concerned to his chamber to discuss the issue, adjourned the proceedings till 2 p.m. Chairman C.P. Radhakrishnan expressed concern over discourteous and undignified comments being made in the House. He reminded members that India's culture is inclusive and respectful of diverse regional identities and urged them to avoid remarks that could hurt the sentiments of fellow members. Parliamentary Affairs Minister Kiran Rijiju and Leader of the House JP Nadda requested that Ms. Dev also be given an opportunity to present her version of events. The chairman said he would call the concerned members to his chamber to discuss the matter. Amid continued protests and slogan shouting by members from both sides, the House was adjourned till 2 p.m. An hour review of proceedings in the Lok Sabha. The writer is Asim Kamal of PTI. The Lok Sabha today passed the Mines and Minerals Development and Regulation Amendment Bill 2026 without a debate amidst an uproar by the opposition. The bill seeks to prevent states from levying additional taxes on mineral rights. With this bill, the centre seeks to take under its control the regulation of mineral-bearing lands having mineral contents in accordance with the parameters prescribed under the MMDR Act. Union Coal and Mines Minister G. Kishan Reddy moved the bill in the House for discussion and passage when the House reassembled at 3 p.m. after two previous adjournments due to protests by opposition members. Opposition members were raising slogans demanding a discussion on the alleged theft of donations from the Ram Temple in Ayodhya and a response from Home Minister Amit Shah on police action against protesting students last month. Opposing the bill, RSP's N.K. Premachandran stated that it goes against the constitution and the federal structure. The bill states that no tax, cess or such other levy should be imposed by the state government on mineral rights. Besides, the bill proposes to provide that any such tax, cess or other levy which is not deposited with the state government or recovered by it before the commencement of the MMDR Amendment Act 2026 would be deemed to be invalid at all material times. The minister said any regional disparity in fiscal impositions on minerals impacts public interest, and that unbalanced imposition of steep taxes and levies will prompt the industry to completely bypass local supply lines, leading to suboptimal development of markets, increased transportation costs, and the resultant pollution load. He said there is also a risk of an

0: increase in imports of minerals despite having sufficient local mineral resources as domestic mineral supply becomes expensive. The minister said that excessive tax burden at the extraction stage or otherwise may ultimately increase the cost of goods and service and consequently the cost of living for the common citizen in the country. When the House reassembled at 2 p.m. after one adjournment in the morning, the Lok Sabha passed a motion to refer the Foreign Contribution Regulation Amendment Bill 2026 to a 31-member Joint Committee of Parliament for further scrutiny amid opposition protests and demands for its withdrawal. The motion moved by Minister of State for Home Nityanand Rai amid sloganeering by opposition MPs demanding the presence of Home Minister Amit Shah in the House provides for a committee comprising 21 members from the Lok Sabha and 10 from the Rajya Sabha. The members from the Lok Sabha will be nominated by Speaker Om Birla, while those from Rajya Sabha will be nominated by Chairman C.P. Radhakrishnan. The committee has been asked to submit its report to the Lok Sabha by the last day of the first week of the winter session of Parliament in 2026. Before the motion was passed, Congress MP K.C. Venugopal said the opposition had only just received information about sending the bill to a joint committee and alleged that the legislation was aimed at minorities and NGOs. He said this is clearly targeting minorities and NGOs. Venugopal said the Congress demands that the bill be withdrawn. Parliamentary Affairs Minister Kiran Rijiju rejected the charge, saying this is not targeted at any minority community. Rijiju said the Congress and other opposition parties had themselves been demanding that the bill be sent to a House committee. He said that if they have any reservations about the bill, they can speak in the JPC. BJP MP Jagdambika Pal, who was in the chair, said the government had agreed to the demand and therefore there would be a threadbare discussion in the joint parliamentary committee. Samajwadi Party MP Akhilesh Yadav said the entire opposition is against the FCRA bill and took a dig at Home Minister Amit Shah for not being present in the House. Referring to Rijiju's assertion that the proposed legislation was not against minorities, Yadav said the minister should clarify which bill they brought till date was not against minorities. DMK MP TR Balu also demanded that the bill be withdrawn. Responding to the opposition's allegations, Rijiju said he was making the assertion with responsibility and challenged Mr. Yadav to point out any provision in the bill that was against minorities. The bill was introduced in the Lok Sabha on March 25 and proposes tighter government oversight over non-governmental organizations and foreign funding in the country. It seeks to create a designated authority to manage and dispose of assets if an organization loses its FCRA license. Opposition parties have alleged that certain provisions of the bill could affect legitimate foreign funding for Christian NGOs and minority-run social welfare and educational institutions. The government has maintained that the proposed legislation is not religion-specific and is aimed at regulating foreign contributions. Nagaland Chief Minister Nephew Ryo and Mizoram Chief Minister Lal Duhoma had earlier urged the centre to refer the bill to a joint committee for detailed examination, while Meghalaya Chief Minister Conrad K. Sangma had also raised concerns over its provisions with the centre. After a brief adjournment, the House again reassembled at 3 p.m. when it passed the Mines and Minerals Bill. Amid opposition protests, Rijiju said the government was ready to start a debate immediately on the student protest over the NEET issue, and Home Minister Amit Shah has already written to the Speaker about this. He said the opposition should not run away from the debate when the Home Minister was ready to answer all their questions. As the standoff continued, with the Treasury benches also raising the issue of students' protest in Jharkhand, the House was adjourned by the chair till tomorrow 11 a.m. Earlier, in another development, the report of an inquiry committee that investigated allegations against Justice Yashwant Verma was also laid in the Lok Sabha during the proceedings. Verma was facing removal proceedings over the alleged discovery of unaccounted cash from his official residence. And that's all in Parliament Review.
1: 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Adon Thorum Tabiri Bas Akaswani Falki Kangla Channel Dagini. Channel said the house legere Koine Satuna Isai Kanba. Thorum Lantok Piribasing Kangabam Manau Amadi Merina Oinam.

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0: parliamentary democracy, it is usually the opposition that demands a discussion and the government that responds. But here, the government itself is saying that it is ready for a discussion and will give answers, while the opposition does not want to hear those answers and is walking away. We have repeatedly said that we want a discussion, but they are not agreeing to it.
1: Union Commerce and Industry Minister Piyush Goyal has urged Indian businesses and citizens to adopt fair trading practices, promote recycling and reuse, and encourage a circular economy while taking Indian products and services to global markets. The minister said this while addressing the inaugural ceremony of Bharatiya Vyapari Mahotsav 2026 in New Delhi today. University Grants Commission, UGC, has issued 16 Letters of Intent, LOIs, to foreign higher educational institutions from Australia, Italy, UK and the US. Minister of State for Education, Dr. Sukanta Majumdar, said this in a written reply in the Rajya Sabha today. He informed that UGC has issued LOIs to 6 foreign higher educational institutions in Karnataka, 6 in Maharashtra, 3 in Delhi NCR and 1 in Tamil Nadu. Indian Railways has approved 153 crore rupees construction project of a 4-lane road over bridge at Gairatpur-Ahmedabad section of Western Railway. The ministry said the railway bridge portion will have a total length of 106 meters. It will comprise two composite girders of 53 meters each. Indian Railways has also approved the provision of Kavach version 4.0 on 660 route kilometer of the Izzat Nagar division of North Eastern Railway at an estimated cost of 295 crore rupees. As part of the Har Ghar Tiranga campaign in Jammu and Kashmir, the Riyasi District Administration today organized a Tiranga boat rally in the River Chenab as part of the celebrations marking 150 years of Vande Mataram, with the aim of fostering patriotic spirit among the people ahead of the Independence Day celebrations. In Maharashtra, the campaign is gaining momentum ahead of Independence Day, with patriotic rallies, cultural programs and a range of other activities being organized across the state. The India Meteorological Department, IMD, has predicted the formation of a low-pressure area over the North Bay of Bengal in the next 12 hours, leading to extremely heavy rainfall expected in Odisha and Gangetic, West Bengal, today and tomorrow. And that is the end of this news bulletin.
2: अब सुनिए आज शाम 6:30 बजे प्रसारित मार्केट मंत्र कार्यक्रम का पुनः प्रसारण।

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1: Siddharth, if we might talk about, you know, the first quarter results, which were pretty kind of encouraging, if you may say so, and that sustained the market to quite an extent. But do you see that steam kind of losing out, and the West Asian crisis, as you mentioned, kind of having an overarching effect on the Indian markets?
0: Yes. Good evening, Nishit. To start with, and to answer to your question, obviously, yes, because as it was not widely expected that our Q1 results, because the if you look at the US-Iran conflict, it started towards the end of February.
1: Yes.
0: So it was expected, and obviously we being major importers of energy, almost 90% of our energy is imported, it was expected that it would have a huge impact on the Indian economy. But yes, the way the government of the day handled the supply side situation, the way not only the distribution, also the management of supplies, fertilizer, so everything was done, I would say, in a very responsible and also in a very timely manner. So I think so we had very good Q1 results, but yes, the geopolitical uncertainty is now become a certainty. So that is having a very huge impact on our markets, and also the way we are seeing the crude oil, obviously, because we have huge importers, so obviously it is reflected on the Indian markets. And despite having good Q1 results, and also if you look at our macroeconomic fundamentals also, if you look, even inflation has now inched up over 4%, which is a little over 4%. So even then, inflation, also even the GDP numbers, and also the estimate, the forecast is still within whatever we had RBI had projected. In fact, it's improved its estimate in the last monetary policy. So I don't see any macroeconomic fundamental going wrong, but yes, the geopolitical uncertainty of the US President Mr. Trump is looming large on our Indian stock markets.
1: Right. So uncertainty is the new certainty. Nicely put, Siddharth. If we talk of you, you mentioned about the chairperson of a large conglomerate kind of putting in his papers, of obviously his tenure kind of ends in February 2027. But do you see this kind, these kind of events, these are kind of black swan events, if I may say so, in the corporate world? Do you really see that these kind of events kind of having that kind of impact which is saw today, especially in the in that you know, the companies of that group?
0: See, I don't see anything if one person going out from such a huge conglomerate. Yes, definitely he was he played a very important role for for long years in that group.
1: So almost close to 4 decades.
0: Yeah, yes. 4 decades. He's risen from the ranks.
1: Correct.
0: So obviously he had a very strong influence in the growth of that group. So obviously his going obviously creates a little bit of uncertainty. But if you look at the group, we are not mentioning here.
1: We
0: can say also, because there's nothing
1: nothing wrong with that.
0: So the Tatas, but if you look, that is, the Tatas are not known for any individual. They're known for very broad-based leadership, they've kind of they're known for corporate governance. I would say they are known for setting standards for corporate governance. So I don't see that investors should be jittery, but yes, markets do react to these kind of news, and it's a very short-term reaction.
1: And
0: probably
1: in fact Siddharth, if I put in a fact here, you know, just a decade back, if you remember, you know, when the erstwhile chairperson of the Tata Group, he was kind of jettisoned out of the, you know, of the group, and this Mr. Chandrasekharan, when he was brought in, handpicked rather by Ratan Tata, and he has in fact delivered, you know, over the past decade or so, taking, you know, the company from, you know, from strength to strength, kind of. So yes, obviously it would have some kind of a splinter effect on the market, and probably, you know, in the coming weeks or maybe even days, even, you know.
0: I don't see it lingering for a long time. Obviously, we will see some kind of announcement from the Tata Group also coming in, and I don't see anything, any kind of negative impact on the company or the group companies.
1: Absolutely.
2: Siddharth जी, यानी अभी जो हमने चर्चा की उसमें आपने विशेष रूप से कहा और निश्चित ने भी उसे दोहराया कि अनिश्चितता, निश्चित एक कह लें कि स्थिति बन गई है वर्तमान माहौल में. ऐसे में जो हमारे श्रोता हैं, हमारे निवेशक हैं, उनको अपना निवेश किस रूप में रखना चाहिए कि

the ongoing CID investigation. Union Minister Dr. Jitendra Singh informed that around 440 space technology startups are registered in India. In a written reply in Lok Sabha, Dr. Singh said, Indian National Space Promotion and Authorization Centre, INSPACE, has granted 113 authorizations to 52 non-government entities, NGEs, to carry out various space activities. Out of these, 18 NGEs are startups. The minister said the government has undertaken several proactive measures following the liberalisation of the space sector. Indian Railways has approved 153 crore rupees construction project of a four-lane road over bridge at Gairatpur-Ahmedabad section of Western Railway. The ministry said the railway bridge portion will have a total length of 106 metres. It will comprise two composite girders of 53 metres each. Indian Railways has also approved the provision of Kavach version 4.0 on 660 route kilometre of the Izzat Nagar division of Northeastern Railway at an estimated cost of 295 crore rupees. As part of the Har Ghar Tiranga campaign in Jammu and Kashmir, the Riyasi District Administration organised a Tiranga boat rally in the River Chenab as part of the celebrations marking 150 years of Vande Mataram, with the aim of fostering patriotic spirit among the people ahead of Independence Day celebrations. In Maharashtra, the campaign is gaining momentum ahead of Independence Day, with patriotic rallies, cultural programmes and a range of other activities being organised across the state. And the Indian fencing team collected 3 gold, 1 silver and 1 bronze medal across various senior individual events on the third day of the Commonwealth Championship at Lagos in Nigeria. And that's the end of this news bulletin.

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1: 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Lok Sabha has already passed the bill. Minister of State for Cooperation Muralidhar Mohol moved the bill, which aims to further amend the National Cooperative Development Corporation Act 1962. The bill allows the corporation to undertake its activities in industrial goods. The legislation also allows the state governments to extend funding from the corporation to any entity engaged in cooperative development. The Parliament also passed the Kerala Alteration of Name Bill 2026 with the Rajya Sabha approving it. The Lok Sabha had passed the legislation on Tuesday. The bill seeks to change the name of the state of Kerala to Keralam in the first schedule of the constitution. Both Lok Sabha and Rajya Sabha gave their approval for referring the Foreign Contribution Regulation Amendment Bill 2026 to the Joint Parliamentary Committee for further scrutiny. The bill aims to further amend the Foreign Contribution Regulation Act 2010. The objective of the bill is to make the use of foreign contributions more transparent and accountable. Parliamentary Affairs Minister Kiran Rijiju said that Home Minister Amit Shah wrote a letter to the Lok Sabha Speaker Om Birla stating once again that he is open to having a detailed discussion on the several incidents that took place during the protest on the NEET paper leak issue. Talking to reporters in the Parliament complex, the minister said the government itself is saying that it is ready for a discussion and will provide answers, but the opposition does not want to hear the answers and is shying away from the discussion.
2: The government wants a discussion in parliament while the opposition is running away from it. This is difficult to imagine because in a parliamentary democracy, it is usually the opposition that demands a discussion and the government that responds. But here, the government itself is saying that it is ready for a discussion and will give answers, while the opposition does not want to hear those answers and is walking away. We have repeatedly said that we want a discussion, but they are not agreeing to it.
1: University Grants Commission, UGC, has issued 16 letters of intent, LOIs, to foreign higher educational institutions from Australia, Italy, UK and the US. Minister of State for Education, Dr. Sukanta Majumdar, said this in a written reply in the Rajya Sabha. He informed that UGC has issued LOIs to 6 foreign higher educational institutions in Karnataka, 6 in Maharashtra, 3 in Delhi NCR and 1 in Tamil Nadu. In Jharkhand, despite several rounds of talks and assembly gherao, no breakthrough has been reached between the government and the protesting students. The students are demanding cancellation of the 2024 JSSC-CGL examination, through which more than 2,000 candidates have already been appointed in various government departments. The state government maintains that the examination cannot be cancelled at this stage, citing judicial scrutiny by the Jharkhand High Court and the Supreme Court and the ongoing CID investigation. Indian Railways has approved 153 crore rupees construction project of a four-lane road overbridge at Giratpur-Ahmedabad section of Western Railway. The ministry said the railway bridge portion will have a total length of 106 meters. It will comprise two composite girders of 53 meters each. Indian Railways has also approved the provision of Kavach version 4.0 on 660 route kilometer of the Izzat Nagar division of North Eastern Railway at an estimated cost of 295 crore rupees. Ahead of Independence Day, the Har Ghar Tiranga campaign is bringing a strong feeling of patriotism across Madhya Pradesh. Tiranga rallies and many other programs are being organized across the state. In Kerala, the demand for the national flag has surged as Independence Day draws closer. The enthusiasm for the Har Ghar Tiranga campaign is also evident at khadi retail outlets across the state. National flags are being sold in large numbers at post offices and khadi showrooms. The India Meteorological Department has predicted the formation of a low-pressure area over the North Bay of Bengal in the next 12 hours, leading to extremely heavy rainfall expected in Odisha and Gangetic West Bengal today. The Weather Department said that heavy rainfall conditions are also likely to prevail over Karnataka, East Uttar Pradesh, Gujarat, Tamil Nadu, Karaikal, Puducherry. The Indian fencing team collected 3 gold, 1 silver, and 1 bronze medals across various senior individual events on the third day of Commonwealth Championships at Lagos in Nigeria yesterday. And that is the end of this news bulletin.

Team India's overall medal tally has risen to an impressive 29 medals, comprising 8 gold, 7 silver, and 14 bronze. And that is the end of this news bulletin.

0: This is Akashvani, the news read by Ashish Abraham. Parliament has passed the National Cooperative Development Corporation Amendment Bill 2026 with the Rajya Sabha approving it. Lok Sabha has already passed the bill. Minister of State for Cooperation Muralidhar Mohol moved the bill, which aims to further amend the National Cooperative Development Corporation Act 1962. The bill allows the corporation to undertake its activities in industrial goods. The legislation also allows the state governments to extend funding from the corporation to any entity engaged in cooperative development. The Parliament has also passed the Kerala Alteration of Name Bill 2026 with the Rajya Sabha approving it. The Lok Sabha had passed the legislation on Tuesday. The bill seeks to change the name of the state of Kerala to Keralam in the first schedule of the constitution. Both Lok Sabha and Rajya Sabha gave their approval for referring the Foreign Contribution Regulation Amendment Bill 2026 to the Joint Parliamentary Committee for further scrutiny. The bill aims to further amend the Foreign Contribution Regulation Act 2010. The objective of the bill is to make the use of foreign contributions more transparent and accountable. Parliamentary Affairs Minister Kiran Rijiju said that Home Minister Amit Shah wrote a letter to the Lok Sabha Speaker Om Birla stating once again that he is open to having a detailed discussion on the several incidents that took place during the protest on the NEET paper leak issue. Talking to reporters in the Parliament complex, the minister said the government itself is saying that it is ready for a discussion and will provide answers, but the opposition does not want to hear the answers and is shying away from the discussion.
1: The government wants a discussion in parliament while the opposition is running away from it. This is difficult to imagine because in a parliamentary democracy, it is usually the opposition that demands a discussion and the government that responds. But here, the government itself is saying that it is ready for a discussion and will give answers, while the opposition does not want to hear those answers and is walking away. We have repeatedly said that we want a discussion, but they are not agreeing to it.
0: The government has provided financial assistance of 10.66 crore rupees to 457 beneficiaries under Dr. Ambedkar's scheme for intercaste marriages. Minister of State for Social Justice and Empowerment Ramdas Athawale informed this in a written reply in the Rajya Sabha. The year-wise details show that 68 beneficiaries received financial assistance during 2023-24. 11 beneficiaries received financial assistance during 2024-25 and 378 beneficiaries during 2025-26. In Jharkhand, despite several rounds of talks in Assembly Ghirao, no breakthrough has been reached between the government and the protesting students. The students are demanding cancellation of the 2024 JSSC-CGL examination, through which more than 2,000 candidates have already been appointed in various government departments. The state government maintains that the examination cannot be cancelled at this stage, citing judicial scrutiny by the Jharkhand High Court and the Supreme Court and the ongoing CID investigation. Union Commerce and Industry Minister Piyush Goyal has urged Indian businesses and citizens to adopt fair trading practices, promote recycling and reuse, and encourage a circular economy while taking Indian products and services to global markets. The minister said this while addressing the inaugural ceremony of Bharatiya Vyapari Mahotsav 2026 in New Delhi yesterday. Ahead of Independence Day, the Har Ghar Tiranga campaign is bringing a strong feeling of patriotism across Madhya Pradesh. Tiranga rallies and many other programs are being organized across the state. In Keralam, the demand for the national flag has surged as Independence Day draws closer. The enthusiasm for the Har Ghar Tiranga campaign is also evident at khadi retail outlets across the state. National flags are being sold in large numbers at post offices and khadi showrooms. The Indian fencing team collected 3 gold, 1 silver and 1 bronze medal across various senior individual events on the third day of the Commonwealth Championship at Lagos in Nigeria yesterday. With this, Team India's overall medal tally has risen to an impressive 29 medals, comprising 8 gold, 7 silver and 14 bronze. And that is the end of this news bulletin.

0: Both Lok Sabha and Rajya Sabha gave their approval for referring the Foreign Contribution Regulation Amendment Bill 2026 to the Joint Parliamentary Committee for further scrutiny. The bill aims to further amend the Foreign Contribution Regulation Act 2010. The objective of the bill is to make the use of foreign contributions more transparent and accountable. Parliamentary Affairs Minister Kiran Rijiju said that Home Minister Amit Shah wrote a letter to the Lok Sabha Speaker Om Birla stating once again that he is open to having a detailed discussion on the several incidents that took place during the protest on the NEET paper leak issue. Talking to reporters in the Parliament complex, the minister said the government itself is saying that it is ready for a discussion and will provide answers, but the opposition does not want to hear the answers and is shying away from the discussion.
1: The government wants a discussion in parliament while the opposition is running away from it. This is difficult to imagine because in a parliamentary democracy, it is usually the opposition that demands a discussion and the government that responds. But here, the government itself is saying that it is ready for a discussion and will give answers, while the opposition does not want to hear those answers and is walking away. We have repeatedly said that we want a discussion, but they are not agreeing to it.
0: University Grants Commission, UGC, has issued 16 letters of intent, LOIs, to foreign higher educational institutions from Australia, Italy, UK and the US. Minister of State for Education, Dr. Sukanta Majumdar, said this in a written reply in the Rajya Sabha. He informed that UGC has issued LOIs to 6 foreign higher educational institutions in Karnataka, 6 in Maharashtra, 3 in Delhi NCR and 1 in Tamil Nadu. Indian Railways has approved 153 crore rupees construction project of a 4-lane road over bridge at Giratpur Ahmedabad section of Western Railway. The ministry said the railway bridge portion will have a total length of 106 meters. It will comprise 2 composite girders of 53 meters each. Indian Railways has also approved the provision of Kavach version 4.0 on 660 route kilometer of the Izzat Nagar division of North Eastern Railway at an estimated cost of 295 crore rupees. As part of the Har Ghar Tiranga campaign in Jammu and Kashmir, the Riyasi District Administration organized a Tiranga boat rally in the river Chenab as part of the celebrations marking 150 years of Vande Mataram, with the aim of fostering patriotic spirit among the people ahead of the Independence Day celebrations. In Maharashtra, the campaign is gaining momentum ahead of Independence Day, with patriotic rallies, cultural programs and a range of other activities being organized across the state. The India Meteorological Department has predicted the formation of a low-pressure area over the North Bay of Bengal in the next 12 hours, leading to extremely heavy rainfall expected in Odisha and Gangetic West Bengal today. The Weather Department said that heavy rainfall conditions are also likely to prevail over Karnataka, East Uttar Pradesh, Gujarat, Tamil Nadu, Karaikal, Puducherry. The Indian fencing team collected 3 gold, 1 silver and 1 bronze medal across various senior individual events on the third day of the Commonwealth Championship at Lagos in Nigeria yesterday. With this, Team India's overall medal tally has risen to an impressive 29 medals, comprising 8 gold, 7 silver and 14 bronze. And that is the end of this news bulletin.

0: This is Akashvani, the news read by Ashish P. Abraham. Parliament has passed the National Cooperative Development Corporation Amendment Bill 2026. The bill allows the corporation to undertake its activities in industrial goods. The legislation also allows the state governments to extend funding from the corporation to any entity engaged in cooperative development. The Parliament has also passed the Kerala Alteration of Name Bill 2026. The bill seeks to change the name of the state of Kerala to Keralam in the first schedule of the constitution. Both Lok Sabha and Rajya Sabha gave their approval for referring the Foreign Contribution Regulation Amendment Bill 2026 to the Joint Parliamentary Committee for further scrutiny. The objective of the bill is to make the use of foreign contributions more transparent and accountable. Parliamentary Affairs Minister Kiran Rijiju said that Home Minister Amit Shah wrote a letter to the Lok Sabha Speaker Om Birla stating once again that he is open to having a detailed discussion on the several incidents that took place during the protest on the NEET paper leak issue. Talking to reporters in the Parliament complex, the minister said, "The government itself is saying that it is ready for a discussion and will provide answers, but the opposition does not want to hear the answers and is shying away from the discussion."
1: The government wants a discussion in parliament while the opposition is running away from it. This is difficult to imagine because in a parliamentary democracy, it is usually the opposition that demands a discussion and the government that responds. But here, the government itself is saying that it is ready for a discussion and will give answers, while the opposition does not want to hear those answers and is walking away. We have repeatedly said that we want

0: डिस्कशन बट दे आर नॉट एग्रीइंग टू इट।
1: हम चर्चा चाहते हैं वो मान नहीं रहे।
2: Indian Railways has approved 153 crore rupees construction project of a four-lane road overbridge at Giratpur-Ahmedabad section of Western Railway. Indian Railways has also approved the provision of Kavach version 4.0 on 660 route kilometer of the Izzatnagar division of Northeastern Railway at an estimated cost of 295 crore rupees. The Calcutta High Court has cancelled all other backward classes or OBCA and OBCB certificates issued under the revised rules introduced by the previous Trinamool Congress government in West Bengal. The court held that certificates issued under the earlier system have lost their validity. Those holding such certificates will now be treated as belonging to the general category. Union Education Minister Pralhad Joshi chaired a meeting of senior officials of the ministry. In a social media post, Mr. Joshi stated that the meeting was convened to discuss the proposal to continue the National Means Come Merit Scholarship Scheme from the financial years 2026-27 to 2030-31. Discussions during the meeting focused on the key aspects of the scheme and its continued implementation to support students across the country. As part of the Har Ghar Tiranga campaign in Jammu and Kashmir, the Riyasi District Administration organized a Tiranga boat rally in the river Chenab with the aim of fostering patriotic spirit among the people. The campaign is gaining momentum ahead of Independence Day with patriotic rallies, cultural programs and a range of other activities being organized across the country. Ministry of Textiles will organize Srijan, Voices from the Loom, a special gathering celebrating the women behind India's handlooms and recognizing their inspiring journeys, voices and contributions to the weaving heritage of the country. The program will be held in New Delhi today. India Meteorological Department has predicted the formation of a low pressure area over the North Bay of Bengal, leading to extremely heavy rainfall expected in Odisha and Gangetic West Bengal today. Weather department said that heavy rainfall conditions are also likely to prevail over Karnataka, East Uttar Pradesh, Gujarat, Tamil Nadu, Karaikal, Puducherry, Andaman and Nicobar Islands, Kerala, Goa and Rajasthan for the day. The Indian fencing team collected 3 gold, 1 silver and 1 bronze medal across various senior individual events on the third day of the Commonwealth Championship at Lagos in Nigeria yesterday. With this, Team India's overall medal tally has risen to an impressive 29 medals, comprising 8 gold, 7 silver and 14 bronze. And that is the end of this news bulletin.